0: out as a victory, while the withdrawal follows an agreement reached in 2024 under President Biden. President Trump says an Israeli plumber helped save a plane load of passengers today after a co-pilot stabbed the pilot during a flight from Dubai to Tel Aviv.
1: He took the stick, lifted it up, and leveled out the plane before it crashed.
0: Trump said the plumber and other passengers fought off the attacker as the plane went into a dive. The midterm elections are about a month away. President Trump says he'll do anything necessary to preserve election integrity. That includes the possibility of sending federal troops to polling locations. Cook County Clerk Monica Gordon in Chicago says she's not expecting that to happen.
2: There's a chain of command, and those election judges have been trained with that too, understanding that chain of command and what to do if that situation occurs.
0: Gordon has been in contact with other state leaders to discuss the possibility. McDonald's is testing a new advertising network.
3: The pilot is underway at 450 company-owned U.S. locations, with ads appearing on drive-through menu boards after customers' orders. The company says the McDonald's media network could expand to self-service kiosks and other screens with a goal of generating $1 billion in revenue. McDonald's is following retailers like Amazon and Walmart, which already bring in billions from digital advertising. The move comes as McDonald's plans to invest $8.5 billion through 2036. To modernize restaurants and expand its technology. I'm Tammy Trujillo.
0: Wall Street closed mixed.
4: At the closing bell, the Dow Jones Industrial Average plunged 443 points, the S&P 500 dropped 19 points, and the Nasdaq gained 63 points. I'm Sarah Lee Kessler.
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6: What Krista Pike did was monstrous, but she is not a monster.
0: The execution of Tennessee death row inmate Krista Pike has been stayed by the 6th U.S. Circuit Court of Appeals. The stay came after the U.S. Supreme Court rejected her request to stop the execution, and Governor Bill Lee denied clemency. Pike was sentenced to death for the 1995 murder of Colleen Slemmer. Texas Attorney General Ken Paxton says the Republican midterm convention in Dallas hurt him politically in his race for Senate.
7: He said everybody's numbers dropped in an audio clip shared by the New York Times. But a senior advisor for Paxton told The Hill that the clip was shared out of context and instead pointed to polling that shows Paxton ahead of his opponent, Democrat James Tallarico. Decision Desk HQ's latest polling averages shows Paxton behind Tallarico by 2 percentage points. I'm Chris Caraggio.
0: Former New Jersey Lieutenant Governor Dale Caldwell is claiming that an investigation which triggered his resignation was a setup.
8: Caldwell denied the accusations, which alleged that he tried to hire a romantic partner without disclosing their connection. He was also accused of bringing guests to events on the taxpayer's dime and making sexual comments towards a staffer. The former lieutenant governor says there was no corroborating evidence backing up the claims and pointed to three witnesses who said the reported comments never happened. Caldwell maintains that even though the allegations are false, he resigned in order to protect the sheriff administration, saying the people of New Jersey are his top priority. I'm Lizzie Radabali.
0: And I'm Anthony Lucero, USA Radio News.
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I just wanna clear my mind, I just wanna trust your life. 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And I found my soul in

0: USA Radio News. I'm Anthony Lucero. The United States is completing its withdrawal from its remaining military bases in Iraq 23 years after American forces invaded and toppled Saddam Hussein. Iran is celebrating the pullout as a victory, while the withdrawal follows an agreement reached in 2024 under President Biden. President Trump says an Israeli plumber helped save a plane load of passengers today after a co-pilot stabbed the pilot during a flight from Dubai to Tel Aviv.
1: He took the stick, lifted it up, and leveled out the plane before it crashed.
0: Trump said the plumber and other passengers fought off the attacker as the plane went into a dive. Wall Street closed mixed.
2: At the closing bell, the Dow Jones Industrial Average plunged 443 points, the S&P 500 dropped 19 points, and the Nasdaq gained 63 points. I'm Sarah Lee Kessler.
0: From America's News Network, USA Radio News.
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1: USA Radio News, I'm Anthony Lucero. Diplomatic efforts to end the Iran war are showing signs of movement, but major obstacles remain.
2: Iran says it has received an official U.S. response to Tehran's latest proposal to end the seven-month conflict. The development comes after President Trump rejected an earlier Iranian proposal. Meanwhile, fighting and tensions continue around the Strait of Hormuz, where a tanker was reportedly struck by an unknown projectile. Ron Warner, USA Radio News.
1: Crude oil is moving through the Strait of Hormuz at levels approaching those seen before the war, but fuel prices remain high. Refined gasoline and diesel shipments have recovered more slowly, while damaged infrastructure and depleted inventories continue putting pressure on energy markets. November's midterm elections are fast approaching, with President Trump's approval ratings at historic lows. Senate Minority Leader Chuck Schumer was asked what Democrats would do if they regained control of the Senate.
3: We're going to do everything we can to lower people's costs. You've seen some of the things Trump's done that's raised costs. We're going to do everything we can to clamp down on this horrible corruption and to end the chaos and end the war.
1: Election Day is Tuesday, November 3rd. As just mentioned, President Trump's approval rating is 32%, according to a recent Reuters-Ipsos poll. Trump again criticized the press during a White House event today.
4: We have more people working than ever before. We have the best job numbers than ever before. And we don't get the word across, and that's because the press doesn't want us to get the word across.
1: Trump also announced a $200 billion South Korean investment package for U.S. projects that includes energy and nuclear power. Wall Street closed mixed.
5: At the closing bell, the Dow Jones Industrial Average plunged 443 points, the S&P 500 dropped 19 points, and the Nasdaq gained 63 points. I'm Sarah Lee Kessler.
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1: Florida Governor Ron DeSantis and the state cabinet have designated more than 90 organizations as terrorist groups. That includes CARE, the Muslim Brotherhood, and Antifa. Florida Attorney General James Uthmeyer.
8: Antifa has engaged in terrorist activity in this state. Masked individuals were convicted for targeted attacks on pro-life pregnancy centers. Muslim Brotherhood chapters abroad are already designated terrorist organizations.
1: The designations take effect November 5th. CARE is challenging the move in federal court, arguing that it violates the First and 14th Amendments. An Ohio jury has convicted former American Idol contestant Caleb Flynn of all charges in the February shooting death of his wife, Ashley. Prosecutors said Flynn staged a home invasion and killed her to be with his mistress.
9: Caleb C. Flynn, count 1, guilty of aggravated murder. Count 2, murder, guilty. Verdict on count 3.
1: Flynn maintained guilty. An intruder was murder, responsible. Guilty. He faced a sentencing on October 5th. A new study finds about 1 in 3 Chicago households are food insecure, with nearly half of families with children struggling to afford enough food. Natalie Moorhead spoke with WGN.
10: I had to decide whether we were going to eat or whether my son was going to get his heart medication that he takes monthly. I do have a disabled child, and just knowing that I had to do that, and with everything going on, it's definitely scary.
1: SNAP enrollment since laws changed over the summer. That includes 100,000 children. For USA Radio News, I'm Anthony Lucero.
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0: USA Radio News. I'm Anthony Lucero. Diplomatic efforts to end the Iran war are showing signs of movement, but major obstacles remain.
1: Iran says it has received an official U.S. response to Tehran's latest proposal to end the seven-month conflict. The development comes after President Trump rejected an earlier Iranian proposal. Meanwhile, fighting and tensions continue around the Strait of Hormuz, where a tanker was reportedly struck by an unknown projectile. Ron Warner, USA Radio News.
0: Crude oil is moving through the Strait of Hormuz at levels approaching those seen before the war, but fuel prices remain high. Refined gasoline and diesel shipments have recovered more slowly, while damaged infrastructure and depleted inventories continue putting pressure on energy markets.
2: At the closing bell, the Dow Jones Industrial Average plunged 443 points, the S&P 500 dropped 19 points, and the Nasdaq gained 63 points. I'm Sarah Lee Kessler.
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3: This is Denny Gillum, host of Frontlines of Freedom, here to tell you about an amazing new book, The Miracle Man, written by a good friend of mine. 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His rapid recovery and return to normal life is a story that shows God's power to heal and his faithfulness in answering prayers. The Miracle Man is available online through Amazon, Barnes & Noble, and other booksellers.
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1: USA Radio News, I'm Anthony Lucero. Iran's Revolutionary Guard is directly appealing to American voters ahead of the November midterms, urging them to vote against President Trump's congressional allies. The message criticizes U.S. military intervention and support for Israel. The letter comes as American troops leave Iraq and fuel prices remain high. After more than two decades of American military involvement, U.S. forces have left Iraq.
2: The final U.S. troops have departed Iraq, ending the American military presence that began with the 2003 invasion and later shifted towards fighting Islamic State. Iraqi reactions are mixed. Some are celebrating the end of the foreign military presence, while others worry the withdrawal could create opportunities for Iran-backed militias or a resurgence of Islamic State. Ron Warner, USA Radio News.
1: Millions of children will automatically be enrolled in Trump accounts under new rules rolled out yesterday.
3: It means parents no longer have to sign up for the program. The accounts, signed into law last year, let parents invest for their children. Once they turn 18, the accounts act as traditional individual retirement accounts. Additionally, children born between 2025 and 2028 receive a $1,000 contribution from the federal government. John Summers, USA Radio News.
1: Miss Rachel is facing criticism over her increasingly outspoken political activism.
4: I am political.
1: The children's entertainer says she is political and has defended speaking out on Gaza, immigration, and other issues. Critics argue parents may not expect political messaging from a trusted child's educator, while Miss Rachel says parents can decide what their children watch. Wall Street closed mixed.
5: At the closing bell, the Dow Jones Industrial Average plunged 443 points, the S&P 500 dropped 19 points, and the Nasdaq gained 63 points. I'm Sarah Lee Kessler.
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1: The FDA has recalled more than 25,000 bottles of blood pressure medication, cortholidone, nationwide. The 25-milligram tablets failed dissolution testing.
7: A failed dissolution specification means that the cortholidone didn't dissolve at the required rate,
1: meaning they may not release the drug properly. The Class 2 recall involves two lots manufactured by Inventia Healthcare and distributed by Rising Pharma. New York Attorney General Letitia James is announcing the takedown of a major cocaine trafficking ring in the Hudson Valley.
8: A total of 10 individuals were arrested and 9 were arraigned in Ulster County Court for their alleged roles in a drug operation. Investigators conducted hundreds of hours worth of surveillance and even wiretapped cell phones as part of the probe dating back to November 2024. The ages of those charged in the 153-count indictment range from 25 to 71 years old. In New York, I'm Lizzie Radabali.
1: Halloween is coming up and the push for a costume is on. It's an $860 million industry, but not just for people. It's also for pets.
9: The National Retail Federation says 30 million people will dress up their pets for Halloween at a cost of about $30 per outfit. The American Kennel Club says most pets don't like costumes, but will allow for extra attention and treats. And you can dress up your cat, although they'll be less agreeable. But you could incorporate it into your costume if you're going full-on slasher, because cats have claws. Very sharp claws. I'm Pre Tennis.
1: And I'm Anthony Lucero, USA Radio News.
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USA Radio News. I'm Anthony Lucero. Iran's Revolutionary Guard is directly appealing to American voters ahead of the November midterms, urging them to vote against President Trump's congressional allies. The message

0: Dow Jones Industrial Average plunged 443 points, the S&P 500 dropped 19 points, and the NASDAQ gained 63 points. I'm Sarah Lee Kessler.
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1: USA Radio News, I'm Anthony Lucero. The Iran war continues to affect Americans through higher energy costs. The national average for gasoline has risen sharply since the war began, while diesel prices have also surged. States are responding with measures including temporary fuel tax reductions and regulatory changes aimed at easing costs. Passengers aboard a Israel-bound flight faced a terrifying emergency high above the Middle East.
2: Israeli officials say a pilot aboard a Fly Dubai flight allegedly stabbed another pilot and apparently attempted to crash the aircraft. Passengers and crew reportedly intervened before the plane was diverted and landed safely in Saudi Arabia. About 170 people were aboard the flight traveling from the United Arab Emirates to Tel Aviv. Ron Warner, USA Radio News.
1: Secretary of State Marco Rubio says Cuba has already fallen and calls it a failed state.
3: He told Fox News, Cuba doesn't have a functional economy. This as tensions rise between the U.S. and the island nation. He added, the U.S. hopes Cuban officials open their eyes to alter the government internally and eventually bring economic freedom and political freedom first. John Summers, USA Radio News.
1: Actress Cameron Manheim spoke about her son during a Human Rights Campaign gala speech, describing his longtime involvement in musical theater and her expectations about his sexuality.
4: I mean, truly, I thought I had this thing locked up. But no, he's the only straight guy in his entire musical theater company.
1: Manheim's remarks have drawn criticism online, with some questioning whether this subject was appropriate for a public event. Wall Street closed mixed.
5: At the closing bell, the Dow Jones Industrial Average plunged 443 points, the S&P 500 dropped 19 points, and the Nasdaq gained 63 points. I'm Sarah Lee Kessler.
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1: Cornell University has agreed to an independent investigation into how they handled a case involving a former student who alleges she was drugged and sexually assaulted.
7: Governor Kathy Hochul told ABC News Cornell will be reporting on what the details are in the case. She added, people need to know the truth. The woman, identified only as Jane Doe, claims she was pressured into taking ketamine and assaulted by multiple members of the Chi Phi fraternity in 2024. The Tompkins County District Attorney earlier said his office plans to present the case to a grand jury. After the student's civil lawsuit brought up allegations he calls dramatically different than the woman's statement to police 2 years ago. Reports say the victim told police at the time she believed she was raped. In New York, I'm Liz Warner.
1: A second teachers union is suing California for delaying billions of dollars in school funding.
8: The California Teachers Association filed a lawsuit this month. Unions say nearly $6 billion was delayed, labeled as a settle-up money to be paid later. The state says such delays are normal until tax money arrives. A second union with 120,000 members has now joined the lawsuit. Officials say schools shouldn't rely on unpredictable funding. Unions want nearly $4 billion paid for 2025-26 and to stop future delays. Last year, nearly $2 billion was delayed over a year. I'm Dina Kodiak.
1: Oil has dropped below $100. West Texas Intermediate, that's the domestic crude benchmark, trading at $90 a barrel, while Brent crude, the foreign market benchmark, is at $98 a barrel. For USA Radio News, I'm Anthony Lucero.
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in fairy tales. I guess I've outgrown them. But that doesn't mean that I don't believe that there's something bigger than me. 'Cause I've seen it in a hospital room when the doctor said sorry. There's nothing more we can do. Well, it wasn't through. I've never seen a pot of gold at the end of the rainbow, but I've got a promise I can hold in the middle of the struggle. God, if you said it, you'll perform it. May not be how I want you to, but here's what I'll do. I'm gonna wait on you.

0: USA Radio News, I'm Anthony Lucero. The Iran war continues to affect Americans through higher energy costs. The national average for gasoline has risen sharply since the war began, while diesel prices have also surged. Passengers aboard a Israel-bound flight faced a terrifying emergency high above the Middle East.
1: Israeli officials say a pilot aboard a Fly Dubai flight allegedly stabbed another pilot and apparently attempted to crash the aircraft. Passengers and crew reportedly intervened before the plane was diverted and landed safely in Saudi Arabia. About 170 people were aboard the flight traveling from the United Arab Emirates to Tel Aviv. Ron Warner, USA Radio News.
2: At the closing bell, the Dow Jones Industrial Average plunged 443 points, the S&P 500 dropped 19 points, and the NASDAQ gained 63 points. I'm Sarah Lee Kessler.
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1: USA Radio News, I'm Anthony Lucero. 7 months into the Iran war, diplomacy remains active despite continued fighting. Iran is considering a U.S. counterproposal. Fuel prices remain elevated, and major disagreements over sanctions, Iran's nuclear program, and U.S. forces remain unresolved. President Trump says the last American forces are leaving Iraq, calling the campaign a quagmire and criticizing decisions made prior to his taking office.
2: Many, many years it lasted, but soon that part of history will be over.
1: U.S. forces initially withdrew back in 2011 following the 2003 invasion, but returned in 2014 to fight ISIS. Trump praised Iraq's new prime minister, as well as all American troops killed or wounded there. Washington is taking a closer look at the safety of rapidly developing artificial intelligence systems.
3: The Federal Trade Commission has opened a broad inquiry into AI safety. The probe includes major developers Anthropic and OpenAI. Regulators are examining concerns surrounding the safety of artificial intelligence systems as technology expands rapidly across business, government, and consumer applications. Ron Warner, USA Radio News.
1: The Senate passed a bill which could officially mark the end of the penny. The Common Sense Act is on the way to President Trump's desk for a signature.
4: With it, the penny continues to be out of production, although existing pennies remain legal tender. Paying with cash could become less confusing as the new legislation permits rounding cash transactions to the nearest nickel, a practice some states and localities have laws prohibiting. And it allows the Treasury to come up with a cheaper nickel to produce, since it costs more than 13 cents to create one. John Summers, USA Radio News.
5: At the closing bell, the Dow Jones Industrial Average plunged 443 points, the S&P 500 dropped 19 points, and the NASDAQ gained 63 points. I'm Sarah Lee Kessler.
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1: We are learning more about the arrest of the man accused of killing a Kentucky State Police trooper.
7: Imani Branch was apprehended by Louisville Metro Police several hours after the shooting near Bowling Green. This is LMPD Chief Paul Humphrey.
8: Investigators and analysts were able to start to get a location on him via cell phone pings. Those are general locations. Through further investigation, one of our analysts, our tactical crime analyst within LMPD's Criminal Interdiction Division, was able to utilize the Flock system in order to get a hard location on that suspect.
7: Branch is accused of fatally shooting Trooper Hayden Phillips during a traffic stop on Interstate 65. He's being held in jail without bail. I'm Paul Miles.
1: Beginning tomorrow, buying a car in California will come with some new consumer protections.
9: The state's new CARS Act requires car dealers to clearly show the total price of a vehicle up front and bans any misleading or unnecessary add-ons. If you buy or lease a used car that costs $50,000 or less, you also automatically get a 3-day cancellation period. There are some limits based on mileage and vehicle condition, and dealers may charge a restocking fee. I'm Dina Kodiak.
1: AAA reports the national average price for a gallon of gas is $4.43. The highest average is found in Mono County, California at $7.31, while the lowest is found in Scott County, Indiana, $3.57. For USA Radio News, I'm Anthony Lucero.
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0: years it lasted. But soon that part of history will be over.
1: U.S. forces initially withdrew back in 2011 following the 2003 invasion, but returned in 2014 to fight ISIS. Trump praised Iraq's new prime minister, as well as all American troops killed or wounded there.
2: At the closing bell, the Dow Jones Industrial Average plunged 443 points, the S&P 500 dropped 19 points, and the NASDAQ gained 63 points. I'm Sarah Lee Kessler.
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1: USA Radio News, I'm Anthony Lucero. Iran's Revolutionary Guard is directly appealing to American voters ahead of the November midterms, urging them to vote against President Trump's congressional allies. The message criticizes U.S. military intervention and support for Israel. The letter comes as American troops leave Iraq and fuel prices remain high. After more than two decades of American military involvement, U.S. forces have left Iraq.
2: The final U.S. troops have departed Iraq, ending the American military presence that began with the 2003 invasion and later shifted towards fighting Islamic State. Iraqi reactions are mixed. Some are celebrating the end of the foreign military presence, while others worry the withdrawal could create opportunities for Iran-backed militias or a resurgence of Islamic State. Ron Warner, USA Radio News.
1: Millions of children will automatically be enrolled in Trump accounts under new rules rolled out yesterday.
3: It means parents no longer have to sign up for the program. The accounts, signed into law last year, let parents invest for their children. Once they turn 18, the accounts act as traditional individual retirement accounts. Additionally, children born between 2025 and 2028 receive a $1,000 contribution from the federal government. John Summers, USA Radio News.
1: Miss Rachel is facing criticism over her increasingly outspoken political activism.
4: I am political.
1: The children's entertainer says she is political and has defended speaking out on Gaza, immigration, and other issues. Critics argue parents may not expect political messaging from a trusted child's educator, while Miss Rachel says parents can decide what their children watch. Wall Street closed mixed.
5: At the closing bell, the Dow Jones Industrial Average plunged 443 points, the S&P 500 dropped 19 points, and the Nasdaq gained 63 points. I'm Sarah Lee Kessler.
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1: The FDA has recalled more than 25,000 bottles of blood pressure medication, cortholidone, nationwide. The 25-milligram tablets failed dissolution testing.
8: A failed dissolution specification means that the cortholidone didn't dissolve at the required rate,
1: meaning they may not release the drug properly. The Class 2 recall involves two lots manufactured by Inventia Healthcare and distributed by Rising Pharma. New York Attorney General Letitia James is announcing the takedown of a major cocaine trafficking ring in the Hudson Valley.
9: A total of 10 individuals were arrested and 9 were arraigned in Ulster County Court for their alleged roles in a drug operation. Investigators conducted hundreds of hours worth of surveillance and even wiretapped cell phones as part of the probe dating back to November 2024. The ages of those charged in the 153-count indictment range from 25 to 71 years old. In New York, I'm Lizzie Radabali.
1: Halloween is coming up and the push for a costume is on. It's an $860 million industry, but not just for people. It's also for pets.
10: The National Retail Federation says 30 million people will dress up their pets for Halloween at a cost of about $30 per outfit. The American Kennel Club says most pets don't like costumes, but will allow for extra attention and treats. And you can dress up your cat, although they'll be less agreeable. But you could incorporate it into your costume if you're going full-on slasher, because cats have claws. Very sharp claws. I'm Preet Tennis.
1: And I'm Anthony Lucero, USA Radio News.
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0: USA Radio News. I'm Anthony Lucero. Iran's Revolutionary Guard is directly appealing to American voters ahead of the November midterms, urging them to vote against President Trump's congressional allies. The message criticizes U.S. military intervention and support for Israel. After more than two decades of American military involvement, U.S. forces have left Iraq.
1: The final U.S. troops have departed Iraq, ending the American military presence that began with the 2003 invasion and later shifted towards fighting Islamic State. Iraqi reactions are mixed. Some are celebrating the end of the foreign military presence, while others worry the withdrawal could create opportunities for Iran-backed militias or a resurgence of Islamic State. Ron Warner, USA Radio News.
2: At the closing bell, the Dow Jones Industrial Average plunged 443 points, the S&P 500 dropped 19 points, and the NASDAQ gained 63 points. I'm Sarah Lee Kessler.
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Hey, cause real life's in the trenches, not from the stands and our lofty benches with manicured hands. I wanna dash as dirty, a life fully spent, weathered and scarred from all the life that I lived. The times that we go out of our way to paint beautiful blue over somebody's grave when we stopped and defended injustice.

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1: USA Radio News, I'm Anthony Lucero. The Iran war continues to affect Americans through higher energy costs. The national average for gasoline has risen sharply since the war began, while diesel prices have also surged. States are responding with measures including temporary fuel tax reductions and regulatory changes aimed at easing costs. Passengers aboard a Israel-bound flight faced a terrifying emergency high above the Middle East.
2: Israeli officials say a pilot aboard a Fly Dubai flight allegedly stabbed another pilot and apparently attempted to crash the aircraft. Passengers and crew reportedly intervened before the plane was diverted and landed safely in Saudi Arabia. About 170 people were aboard the flight traveling from the United Arab Emirates to Tel Aviv. Ron Warner, USA Radio News.
1: Secretary of State Marco Rubio says Cuba has already fallen and calls it a failed state.
3: He told Fox News, Cuba doesn't have a functional economy. This as tensions rise between the U.S. and the island nation. He added, the U.S. hopes Cuban officials open their eyes to alter the government internally and eventually bring economic freedom and political freedom first. John Summers, USA Radio News.
1: Actress Cameron Manheim spoke about her son during a Human Rights Campaign gala speech, describing his longtime involvement in musical theater and her expectations about his sexuality.
4: I mean, truly, I thought I had this thing locked up. But no, no, he's the only straight guy in his entire musical theater company.
1: Manheim's remarks have drawn criticism online, with some questioning whether this subject was appropriate for a public event. Wall Street closed mixed.
5: At the closing bell, the Dow Jones Industrial Average plunged 443 points, the S&P 500 dropped 19 points, and the Nasdaq gained 63 points. I'm Sarah Lee Kessler.
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1: Cornell University has agreed to an independent investigation into how they handled a case involving a former student who alleges she was drugged and sexually assaulted.
7: Governor Kathy Hochul told ABC News Cornell will be reporting on what the details are in the case. She added, people need to know the truth. The woman, identified only as Jane Doe, claims she was pressured into taking ketamine and assaulted by multiple members of the Chi Phi fraternity in 2024. The Tompkins County District Attorney earlier said his office plans to present the case to a grand jury. After the student's civil lawsuit brought up allegations he calls dramatically different than the woman's statement to police 2 years ago. Reports say the victim told police at the time she believed she was raped. In New York, I'm Liz Warner.
1: A second teachers union is suing California for delaying billions of dollars in school funding.
8: The California Teachers Association filed a lawsuit this month. Unions say nearly $6 billion was delayed, labeled as a settle-up money to be paid later. The state says such delays are normal until tax money arrives. A second union with 120,000 members has now joined the lawsuit. Officials say schools shouldn't rely on unpredictable funding. Unions want nearly $4 billion paid for 2025-26 and to stop future delays. Last year, nearly $2 billion was delayed over a year. I'm Dina Kodiak.
1: Oil has dropped below $100. West Texas Intermediate, that's the domestic crude benchmark, trading at $90 a barrel, while Brent crude, the foreign market benchmark, is at $98 a barrel. For USA Radio News, I'm Anthony Lucero.
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0: USA Radio News. I'm Anthony Lucero. The Iran war continues to affect Americans through higher energy costs. The national average for gasoline has risen sharply since the war began, while diesel prices have also surged. Passengers aboard a Israel-bound flight faced a terrifying emergency high above the Middle East.
1: Israeli officials say a pilot aboard a Fly Dubai flight allegedly stabbed another pilot and apparently attempted to crash the aircraft. Passengers and crew reportedly intervened before the plane was diverted and landed safely in Saudi Arabia. About 170 people were aboard the flight traveling from the United Arab Emirates to Tel Aviv. Ron Warner, USA Radio News.
2: At the closing bell, the Dow Jones Industrial Average plunged 443 points, the S&P 500 dropped 19 points, and the NASDAQ gained 63 points. I'm Sarah Lee Kessler.
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1: USA Radio News, I'm Anthony Lucero. 7 months into the Iran war, diplomacy remains active despite continued fighting. Iran is considering a U.S. counterproposal, fuel prices remain elevated, and major disagreements over sanctions, Iran's nuclear program, and U.S. forces remain unresolved. President Trump says the last American forces are leaving Iraq, calling the campaign a quagmire and criticizing decisions made prior to his taking office.
2: Many, many years it lasted, but soon that part of history will be over.
1: U.S. forces initially withdrew back in 2011 following the 2003 invasion, but returned in 2014 to fight ISIS. Trump praised Iraq's new prime minister, as well as all American troops killed or wounded there. Washington is taking a closer look at the safety of rapidly developing artificial intelligence systems.
3: The Federal Trade Commission has opened a broad inquiry into AI safety. The probe includes major developers Anthropic and OpenAI. Regulators are examining concerns surrounding the safety of artificial intelligence systems as technology expands rapidly across business, government, and consumer applications. Ron Warner, USA Radio News.
1: The Senate passed a bill which could officially mark the end of the penny. The Common Sense Act is on the way to President Trump's desk for a signature.
4: With it, the penny continues to be out of production, although existing pennies remain legal tender. Paying with cash could become less confusing as the new legislation permits rounding cash transactions to the nearest nickel, a practice some states and localities have laws prohibiting. And it allows the Treasury to come up with a cheaper nickel to produce, since it cost more than 13 cents to create one. John Summers, USA Radio News.
5: At the closing bell, the Dow Jones Industrial Average plunged 443 points, the S&P 500 dropped 19 points, and the NASDAQ gained 63 points. I'm Sarah Lee Kessler.
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1: We are learning more about the arrest of the man accused of killing a Kentucky State Police trooper.
8: Imani Branch was apprehended by Louisville Metro Police several hours after the shooting near Bowling Green. This is LMPD Chief Paul Humphrey.
9: Investigators and analysts were able to start to get a location on him via cell phone pings. Those are general locations. Through further investigation, one of our analysts, our tactical crime analyst within LMPD's Criminal Interdiction Division, was able to utilize the flock system in order to get a hard location on that suspect.
8: Branch is accused of fatally shooting Trooper Hayden Phillips during a traffic stop on Interstate 65. He's being held in jail without bail. I'm Paul Miles.
1: Beginning tomorrow, buying a car in California will come with some new consumer protections.
10: The state's new CARS Act requires car dealers to clearly show the total price of a vehicle up front and bans any misleading or unnecessary add-ons. If you buy or lease a used car that costs $50,000 or less, you also automatically get a 3-day cancellation period. There are some limits based on mileage and vehicle condition, and dealers may charge a restocking fee. I'm Dina Kodiak.
1: AAA reports the national average price for a gallon of gas is $4.43, the highest average is found in Mono County, California at $7.31, while the lowest is found in Scott County, Indiana, $3.57. For USA Radio News, I'm Anthony Lucero.
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4: Thank you, Lord, for the small things like me and her on a porch swing. For some

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I finally learned.

0: USA Radio News, I'm Anthony Lucero. 7 months into the Iran war, diplomacy remains active despite continued fighting. Iran is considering a U.S. counterproposal, fuel prices remain elevated, and major disagreements over sanctions, Iran's nuclear program, and U.S. forces remain unresolved. President Trump says the last American forces are leaving Iraq, calling the campaign a quagmire and criticizing decisions made prior to his taking office.
1: Many, many years it lasted, but soon that part of history will be over.
0: U.S. forces initially withdrew back in 2011 following the 2003 invasion, but returned in 2014 to fight ISIS. Trump praised Iraq's new prime minister, as well as all American troops killed or wounded there.
2: At the closing bell, the Dow Jones Industrial Average plunged 443 points, the S&P 500 dropped 19 points, and the Nasdaq gained 63 points. I'm Sarah Lee Kessler.
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3: 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His rapid recovery

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1: USA Radio News, I'm Anthony Lucero. Iran's Revolutionary Guard is directly appealing to American voters ahead of the November midterms, urging them to vote against President Trump's congressional allies. The message criticizes U.S. military intervention and support for Israel. The letter comes as American troops leave Iraq and fuel prices remain high. After more than two decades of American military involvement, U.S. forces have left Iraq.
2: The final U.S. troops have departed Iraq, ending the American military presence that began with the 2003 invasion and later shifted towards fighting Islamic State. Iraqi reactions are mixed. Some are celebrating the end of the foreign military presence, while others worry the withdrawal could create opportunities for Iran-backed militias or a resurgence of Islamic State. Ron Warner, USA Radio News.
1: Millions of children will automatically be enrolled in Trump accounts under new rules rolled out yesterday.
3: It means parents no longer have to sign up for the program. The accounts, signed into law last year, let parents invest for their children. Once they turn 18, the accounts act as traditional individual retirement accounts. Additionally, children born between 2025 and 2028 receive a $1,000 contribution from the federal government. John Summers, USA Radio News.
1: Miss Rachel is facing criticism over her increasingly outspoken political activism.
4: I am political.
1: The children's entertainer says she is political and has defended speaking out on Gaza, immigration, and other issues. Critics argue parents may not expect political messaging from a trusted child's educator, while Miss Rachel says parents can decide what their children watch. Wall Street closed mixed.
5: At the closing bell, the Dow Jones Industrial Average plunged 443 points, the S&P 500 dropped 19 points, and the Nasdaq gained 63 points. I'm Sarah Lee Kessler.
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1: The FDA has recalled more than 25,000 bottles of blood pressure medication, cortholidone, nationwide. The 25-milligram tablets failed dissolution testing.
7: A failed dissolution specification means that the cortholidone didn't dissolve at the required rate,
1: meaning they may not release the drug properly. The Class 2 recall involves two lots manufactured by Inventia Healthcare and distributed by Rising Pharma. New York Attorney General Letitia James is announcing the takedown of a major cocaine trafficking ring in the Hudson Valley.
8: A total of 10 individuals were arrested and 9 were arraigned in Ulster County Court for their alleged roles in a drug operation. Investigators conducted hundreds of hours worth of surveillance and even wiretapped cell phones as part of the probe dating back to November 2024. The ages of those charged in the 153-count indictment range from 25 to 71 years old. In New York, I'm Lizzie Radabali.
1: Halloween is coming up and the push for a costume is on. It's an $860 million industry, but not just for people. It's also for pets.
9: The National Retail Federation says 30 million people will dress up their pets for Halloween at a cost of about $30 per outfit. The American Kennel Club says most pets don't like costumes, but will allow for extra attention and treats. And you can dress up your cat, although they'll be less agreeable, but you could incorporate it into your costume if you're going full-on slasher, because cats have claws, very sharp claws. I'm Pre Tennis.
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circling of its suffering. I do drink of its work. I do sing on it, my savior, both bruised and crushed.

0: USA Radio News. I'm Anthony Lucero. Iran's Revolutionary Guard is directly appealing to American voters ahead of the November midterms, urging them to vote against President Trump's congressional allies. The message criticizes U.S. military intervention and support for Israel. After more than two decades of American military involvement, U.S. forces have left Iraq.
1: The final U.S. troops have departed Iraq, ending the American military presence that began with the 2003 invasion and later shifted towards fighting Islamic State. Iraqi reactions are mixed. Some are celebrating the end of the foreign military presence, while others worry the withdrawal could create opportunities for Iran-backed militias or a resurgence of Islamic State. Ron Warner, USA Radio News.
2: At the closing bell, the Dow Jones Industrial Average plunged 443 points, the S&P 500 dropped 19 points, and the NASDAQ gained 63 points. I'm Sarah Lee Kessler.
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1: USA Radio News, I'm Anthony Lucero. The Iran war continues to affect Americans through higher energy costs. The national average for gasoline has risen sharply since the war began, while diesel prices have also surged. States are responding with measures including temporary fuel tax reductions and regulatory changes aimed at easing costs. Passengers aboard a Israel-bound flight faced a terrifying emergency high above the Middle East.
2: Israeli officials say a pilot aboard a Fly Dubai flight allegedly stabbed another pilot and apparently attempted to crash the aircraft. Passengers and crew reportedly intervened before the plane was diverted and landed safely in Saudi Arabia. About 170 people were aboard the flight traveling from the United Arab Emirates to Tel Aviv. Ron Warner, USA Radio News.
1: Secretary of State Marco Rubio says Cuba has already fallen and calls it a failed state.
3: He told Fox News, Cuba doesn't have a functional economy. This as tensions rise between the U.S. and the island nation. He added the U.S. hopes Cuban officials open their eyes to alter the government internally and eventually bring economic freedom and political freedom first. John Summers, USA Radio News.
1: Actress Cameron Manheim spoke about her son during a human rights campaign gala speech, describing his longtime involvement in musical theater and her expectations about his sexuality.
4: I mean, truly, I thought I had this thing locked up. But no. He's the only straight guy in his entire musical theater company.
1: Manheim's remarks have drawn criticism online, with some questioning whether this subject was appropriate for a public event. Wall Street closed mixed.
5: At the closing bell, the Dow Jones Industrial Average plunged 443 points, the S&P 500 dropped 19 points, and the Nasdaq gained 63 points. I'm Sarah Lee Kessler.
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1: Cornell University has agreed to an independent investigation into how they handled a case involving a former student who alleges she was drugged and sexually assaulted.
7: Governor Kathy Hochul told ABC News Cornell will be reporting on what the details are in the case. She added, people need to know the truth. The woman, identified only as Jane Doe, claims she was pressured into taking ketamine and assaulted by multiple members of the Chi Phi fraternity in 2024. The Tompkins County District Attorney earlier said his office plans to present the case to a grand jury after the student's civil lawsuit brought up allegations he calls dramatically different than the woman's statement to police 2 years ago. Reports say the victim told police at the time she believed she was raped. In New York, I'm Liz Warner.
1: A second teachers union is suing California for delaying billions of dollars in school funding.
8: The California Teachers Association filed a lawsuit this month. Unions say nearly $6 billion was delayed, labeled as a settle-up money to be paid later. The state says such delays are normal until tax money arrives. A second union with 120,000 members has now joined the lawsuit. Officials say schools shouldn't rely on unpredictable funding. Unions want nearly $4 billion paid for 2025-26 and to stop future delays. Last year, nearly $2 billion was delayed over a year. I'm Dina Kodiak.
1: Oil has dropped below $100. West Texas Intermediate, that's the domestic crude benchmark, trading at $90 a barrel, while Brent crude, the foreign market benchmark, is at $98 a barrel. For USA Radio News, I'm Anthony Lucero.
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0: USA Radio News, I'm Anthony Lucero. The Iran war continues to affect Americans through higher energy costs. The national average for gasoline has risen sharply since the war began, while diesel prices have also surged. Passengers aboard a Israel-bound flight faced a terrifying emergency high above the Middle East.
1: Israeli officials say a pilot aboard a Fly Dubai flight allegedly stabbed another pilot and apparently attempted to crash the aircraft. Passengers and crew reportedly intervened before the plane was diverted and landed safely in Saudi Arabia. About 170 people were aboard the flight traveling from the United Arab Emirates to Tel Aviv. Ron Warner, USA Radio News.
2: At the closing bell, the Dow Jones Industrial Average plunged 443 points, the S&P 500 dropped 19 points, and the NASDAQ gained 63 points. I'm Sarah Lee Kessler.
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1: USA Radio News, I'm Anthony Lucero. 7 months into the Iran war, diplomacy remains active despite continued fighting. Iran is considering a U.S. counterproposal, fuel prices remain elevated, and major disagreements over sanctions, Iran's nuclear program, and U.S. forces remain unresolved. President Trump says the last American forces are leaving Iraq, calling the campaign a quagmire and criticizing decisions made prior to his taking office.
2: Many, many years it lasted, but soon that part of history will be over.
1: U.S. forces initially withdrew back in 2011 following the 2003 invasion, but returned in 2014 to fight ISIS. Trump praised Iraq's new prime minister, as well as all American troops killed or wounded there. Washington is taking a closer look at the safety of rapidly developing artificial intelligence systems.
3: The Federal Trade Commission has opened a broad inquiry into AI safety. The probe includes major developers Anthropic and OpenAI. Regulators are examining concerns surrounding the safety of artificial intelligence systems as technology expands rapidly across business, government, and consumer applications. Ron Warner, USA Radio News.
1: The Senate passed a bill which could officially mark the end of the penny. The Common Sense Act is on the way to President Trump's desk for a signature.
4: With it, the penny continues to be out of production, although existing pennies remain legal tender. Paying with cash could become less confusing as the new legislation permits rounding cash transactions to the nearest nickel, a practice some states and localities have laws prohibiting, and it allows the Treasury to come up with a cheaper nickel to produce, since it costs more than 13 cents to create one. John Summers, USA Radio News.
5: At the closing bell, the Dow Jones Industrial Average plunged 443 points, the S&P 500 dropped 19 points, and the NASDAQ gained 63 points. I'm Sarah Lee Kessler.
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1: We are learning more about the arrest of the man accused of killing a Kentucky State Police trooper.
7: Imani Branch was apprehended by Louisville Metro Police several hours after the shooting near Bowling Green. This is LMPD Chief Paul Humphrey.
8: Investigators and analysts were able to start to get a location on him via cell phone pings. Those are general locations. Through further investigation, one of our analysts, our tactical crime analyst within LMPD's Criminal Interdiction Division, was able to utilize the flock system in order to get a hard location on that suspect.
7: Branch is accused of fatally shooting Trooper Hayden Phillips during a traffic stop on Interstate 65. He's being held in jail without bail. I'm Paul Miles.
1: Beginning tomorrow, buying a car in California will come with some new consumer protections.
9: The state's new CARS Act requires car dealers to clearly show the total price of a vehicle up front and bans any misleading or unnecessary add-ons. If you buy or lease a used car that costs $50,000 or less, you also automatically get a 3-day cancellation period. There are some limits based on mileage and vehicle condition, and dealers may charge a restocking fee. I'm Dina Kodiak.
1: AAA reports the national average price for a gallon of gas is $4.43, the highest average is found in Mono County, California at $7.31, while the lowest is found in Scott County, Indiana, $3.57. For USA Radio News, I'm Anthony Lucero.
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we're doing tonight. 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

0: USA Radio News. I'm Anthony Lucero. Iran says they have received a formal U.S. response to their proposal for a seven-day ceasefire and phased reopening of the Strait of Hormuz. Passengers on a Fly Dubai flight from Dubai to Tel Aviv helped stop an apparent cockpit attack. The co-pilot allegedly stabbed the pilot, sending the plane into a steep dive. CNN spoke with passenger Mika Bauman.
1: We just felt the plane drop completely and start spinning a little, and everyone was screaming. There were children crying, and it was just like this in front of our eyes.
0: Passengers subdued the attacker, while off-duty pilots helped regain control and land safely in Saudi Arabia. West Texas Intermediate, the domestic crude benchmark, is selling oil at $89 a barrel, while Brent crude, that's the foreign market benchmark, is at $97. From America's News Network, USA Radio News.
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3: Thank God for the daylight. I spent a long time in the dark. Felt good saying goodbye. Waking up to a brand new heart. And if it's

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1: USA Radio News, I'm Anthony Lucero. Iran says they have received a formal U.S. response to their proposal for a seven-day ceasefire and phased reopening of the Strait of Hormuz. The details remain undisclosed, with the two sides still divided over the sequence of concessions involving the war and nuclear negotiations. Passengers on a Fly Dubai flight from Dubai to Tel Aviv helped stop an apparent cockpit attack. The co-pilot allegedly stabbed the pilot, sending the plane into a steep dive. CNN spoke with passenger Mika Bauman.
2: We just felt the plane drop completely and start spinning a little, and everyone was screaming. There were children crying, and it was just like this in front of our eyes.
1: Passengers subdued the attacker, while off-duty pilots helped regain control and land safely in Saudi Arabia. Tennessee officials failed to execute Krista Pike yesterday after administering two doses of pentobarbital. Witnesses says Pike remained alive and audibly breathing and snoring for nearly an hour before being taken by ambulance for medical care. Tori Gessner is with WKRN.
3: She was clearly still alive. She was clearly still breathing and snoring. We could audibly hear that.
1: Tennessee Governor Bill Lee has halted the state's remaining executions for the year and ordered an outside investigation. A Chicago-area small business that successfully challenged President Trump's first round of tariffs is taking legal action against the latest levies. Learning Resources CEO Rick Waldenberg calls the tariffs a tax.
4: Well, I think it's really the same reason we sued the first time. So we felt that this was illegal, this tax.
1: The administration says they target nations using forced child labor, but Waldenberg argues Trump lacks the authority to impose them. West Texas Intermediate, the domestic crude benchmark, is selling oil at $89 a barrel, while Brent crude, that's the foreign market benchmark, is at $97. From America's News Network, USA Radio News.
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1: Texas authorities say they have thwarted a planned attack on the state capitol after receiving a credible tip on Tuesday. DPS and the FBI arrested 40-year-old Benny Caldera Jr. at his Converse home yesterday. He was charged with making a terroristic threat against a public servant. The investigation continues with increased security at the capitol. The November midterms are just over a month away, and President Trump says he'll do what's necessary to protect election integrity. That includes potentially sending federal troops to polling places. From Illinois, Cook County Clerk Monica Gordon says she doesn't expect that, but has discussed the possibility with some other state leaders.
7: There's a chain of command, and election judges have been trained with that too, understanding that chain of command and what to do if that situation occurs.
1: Election day is November 3rd. Hurricane Rachel has formed in the Pacific off of Mexico and is expected to strengthen rapidly, potentially becoming a major hurricane. The storm was around 200 miles west-southwest of Cabo and posed no threat to land. National Hurricane Center senior specialist Jack Bevin.
8: That's good news for the folks in Mexico because we expect the hurricane to turn more towards the west-northwest and west and go out to sea, staying well south of Baja and going westward away from the coast of Mexico during the next several days. So even though the storm is gotten a bit stronger, the reality is it's becoming less of a threat to land areas.
1: Forecasters expect Rachel to turn westward and then move away from mainland Mexico. 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

days again, wrestling not to believe the things you say I am. When I've forgotten what's inside and who I'm meant to be, I'm reminded what's inside has not forgotten me.

0: USA Radio News. I'm Anthony Lucero. Iran says they have received a formal U.S. response to their proposal for a seven-day ceasefire and phased reopening of the Strait of Hormuz. Passengers on a Fly Dubai flight from Dubai to Tel Aviv helped stop an apparent cockpit attack. The co-pilot allegedly stabbed the pilot, sending the plane into a steep dive. CNN spoke with passenger Mika Bauman.
1: We just felt the plane drop completely and start spinning a little, and everyone was screaming. There were children crying, and it was just like death in front of our eyes.
0: Passengers subdued the attacker, while off-duty pilots helped regain control and land safely in Saudi Arabia. West Texas Intermediate, the domestic crude benchmark, is selling oil at $89 a barrel, while Brent crude, that's the foreign market benchmark, is at $97. From America's News Network, USA Radio News.
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1: USA Radio News, I'm Anthony Lucero. The U.S. economy grew at a 2.2% annual rate in the second quarter, strongly than initially estimated. Consumer spending rose 3.8%, while business investment, including artificial intelligence, remained strong. Higher gasoline prices and weakening customer confidence are adding pressure heading into the midterm elections. A Fly Dubai flight from Dubai to Tel Aviv made an emergency landing in Saudi Arabia after a co-pilot stabbed the captain and the plane plunged sharply. Passengers and crew subdued the attacker, allowing the aircraft to land safely. Back in Saudi Arabia. Passenger Hayam Lazarovic says the violent cockpit incident had him thinking that this was the end.
2: It was very terrifying. You feel in a moment that you lose it. You lose it. You are not among the living people. You lose it at 1 second and you are not here.
1: The captain was hospitalized in stable condition. The suspect was arrested. Krista Pike's execution was delayed for hours yesterday as courts considered last-minute appeals. The Sixth Circuit initially blocked the execution while reviewing claims involving Pike's childhood abuse and legal proceedings. The U.S. Supreme Court lifted that stay and allowed Tennessee to go ahead. The execution ultimately failed and she was rushed to a hospital. Secretary of State Marco Rubio says Cuba has already fallen and calls it a failed state.
3: He told Fox News, Cuba doesn't have a functional economy. This as tensions rise between the U.S. and the island nation. He added the U.S. hopes Cuban officials open their eyes to alter the government internally and eventually bring economic freedom and political freedom first. John Summers, USA Radio News.
1: Celebrating birthdays today, actress and singer Julie Andrews turns 91. Actor Randy Quaid is 76. And actor Isai Morales turned 64. From America's News Network, USA Radio News.
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1: A woman who says she was sexually abused as a teenager while working at Willow Creek Community Church in South Barrington, Illinois, back in the 90s, has filed a lawsuit accusing church leaders of knowing about the abuse, failing to report it, and allowing the man accused to return to work.
5: It had escalated to brushing against me, touching my bottom, brushing against my breasts, which eventually led to touching me under my clothes.
1: Willow Creek says the case is in litigation. Secretary of War Pete Hegseth says he'll cut general and admiral positions by 20%, doubling the reduction ordered last year. Hegseth also announced new autonomous warfare command focused on robotic capabilities.
6: Everyone that I've spoken to in this space that is responsible for keeping us safe around the world and here at home are very concerned with what Secretary Hegseth has been doing and continues to do.
1: That was New Mexico Senator Ben Ray Lujan criticizing the plan. After more than 20 years of American military involvement, U.S. forces are now gone from Iraq.
7: The final U.S. troops have departed Iraq, ending the American military presence that began with the 2003 invasion and later shifted towards fighting Islamic State. Iraqi reactions are mixed. Some are celebrating the end of the foreign military presence, while others worry the withdrawal could create opportunities for Iran-backed militias or a resurgence of Islamic State. Ron Warner, USA Radio News.
1: And I'm Anthony Lucero, USA Radio News.
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0: USA Radio News, I'm Anthony Lucero. The U.S. economy grew at a 2.2% annual rate in the second quarter, strongly than initially estimated. Consumer spending rose 3.8%, while business investment, including artificial intelligence, remained strong. Higher gasoline prices and weakening customer confidence are adding pressure heading into the midterm elections. Krista Pike's execution was delayed for hours yesterday as courts considered last-minute appeals. The Sixth Circuit initially blocked the execution while reviewing claims involving Pike's childhood abuse and legal proceedings. The U.S. Supreme Court lifted that stay and allowed Tennessee to go ahead. The execution ultimately failed and she was rushed to a hospital. Celebrating birthdays today, actress and singer Julie Andrews turns 91, actor Randy Quaid is 76, and actor Isai Morales turns 64. From America's News Network, USA Radio News.
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1: USA Radio News, I'm Anthony Lucero. 7 months into the Iran war, diplomacy remains active despite continued fighting. Iran is considering a U.S. counterproposal, fuel prices remain elevated, and major disagreements over sanctions, Iran's nuclear program, and U.S. forces remain unresolved. President Trump says the last American forces are leaving Iraq, calling the campaign a quagmire and criticizing decisions made prior to his taking office.
2: Many, many years it lasted, but soon that part of history will be over.
1: U.S. forces initially withdrew back in 2011 following the 2003 invasion, but returned in 2014 to fight ISIS. Trump praised Iraq's new prime minister, as well as all American troops killed or wounded there. Washington is taking a closer look at the safety of rapidly developing artificial intelligence systems.
3: The Federal Trade Commission has opened a broad inquiry into AI safety. The probe includes major developers Anthropic and OpenAI. Regulators are examining concerns surrounding the safety of artificial intelligence systems as technology expands rapidly across business, government, and consumer applications. Ron Warner, USA Radio News.
1: The Senate passed a bill which could officially mark the end of the penny. The Common Sense Act is on the way to President Trump's desk for a signature.
4: With it, the penny continues to be out of production, although existing pennies remain legal tender. Paying with cash could become less confusing as the new legislation permits rounding cash transactions to the nearest nickel, a practice some states and localities have laws prohibiting. And it allows the Treasury to come up with a cheaper nickel to produce, since it cost more than 13 cents to create one. John Summers, USA Radio News.
5: At the closing bell, the Dow Jones Industrial Average plunged 443 points, the S&P 500 dropped 19 points, and the NASDAQ gained 63 points. I'm Sarah Lee Kessler.
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1: We are learning more about the arrest of the man accused of killing a Kentucky State Police trooper.
8: Imani Branch was apprehended by Louisville Metro Police several hours after the shooting near Bowling Green. This is LMPD Chief Paul Humphrey.
9: Investigators and analysts were able to start to get a location on him via cell phone pings. Those are general locations. Through further investigation, one of our analysts, our tactical crime analyst within LMPD's Criminal Interdiction Division, was able to utilize the flock system in order to get a hard location on that suspect.
8: Branch is accused of fatally shooting Trooper Hayden Phillips during a traffic stop on Interstate 65. He's being held in jail without bail. I'm Paul Miles.
1: Beginning tomorrow, buying a car in California will come with some new consumer protections.
10: The state's new CARS Act requires car dealers to clearly show the total price of a vehicle up front and bans any misleading or unnecessary add-ons. If you buy or lease a used car that costs $50,000 or less, you also automatically get a 3-day cancellation period. There are some limits based on mileage and vehicle condition, and dealers may charge a restocking fee. I'm Dina Kodiak.
1: AAA reports the national average price for a gallon of gas is $4.43, the highest average is found in Mono County, California at $7.31, while the lowest is found in Scott County, Indiana, $3.57. For USA Radio News, I'm Anthony Lucero.
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0: USA Radio News, I'm Anthony Lucero. 7 months into the Iran war, diplomacy remains active despite continued fighting. Iran is considering a U.S. counterproposal, fuel prices remain elevated, and major disagreements over sanctions, Iran's nuclear program, and U.S. forces remain unresolved. President Trump says the last American forces are leaving Iraq, calling the campaign a quagmire and criticizing decisions made prior to his taking office.
1: Many, many years it lasted, but soon that part of history will be over.
0: U.S. forces initially withdrew back in 2011 following the 2003 invasion, but returned in 2014 to fight ISIS. Trump praised Iraq's new prime minister, as well as all American troops killed or wounded there.
2: At the closing bell, the Dow Jones Industrial Average plunged 443 points, the S&P 500 dropped 19 points, and the Nasdaq gained 63 points. I'm Sarah Lee Kessler.
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1: USA Radio News, I'm Ron Warner. Tennessee's governor has halted executions following a problem during Wednesday's lethal injection of Krista Gayle Pike. WPLN reporter Catherine Sweeney says she watched Pike receive two rounds of the drug phenobarbital.
2: When they told us to leave at 8:53, Krista Pike was still breathing. They did two separate rounds of pentobarbital, which I've never seen before. The protocol does say that they should do a second round if the person is still alive.
1: The execution attempt was stopped after Pike survived the initial procedure. State officials are expected to review what happened before any further executions are carried out. The Senate has failed to advance a bill that attempts to address voter worries about data centers and their impact on energy bills. The bill fell victim to an election year clash on how to best address the growing concern. The measure needed 60 votes to advance, but fell short at 57-43. The bill's sponsor, Senator John Husted, a Republican from Ohio, is in a tough re-election battle in a state with a huge data center presence. Democrats said the bill didn't go far enough to help consumers, but Husted said Senate Democrats showed with their opposition that they weren't concerned about the issue of affordability. The measure had passed 417-3 in the House. More than half of U.S. states now restrict foreign ownership of farmland, while foreign interests hold about 46 million acres nationwide.
3: At the end of calendar year 2022, a supermajority of states in the United States affirmatively allowed for foreign ownership, regardless of country of origin. 30 or so states now have some type of restriction on foreign ownership.
1: Harrison Pittman of the National Agricultural Law Center went on to tell RFD-TV that most foreign-owned acreage belongs to investors from allied countries, while many new restrictions target nations considered adversaries. From America's News Network, USA Radio News.
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1: The U.S. Federal Trade Commission has opened an investigation into OpenAI, Anthropic, and other artificial intelligence companies over dangers their technology may pose to consumers, the agency said Wednesday. The AI giants and other tech companies in recent months have disclosed examples of their AI agents going beyond human instructions, finding their way onto the internet, and hacking external websites. An FTC spokesman confirmed the investigation, but declined further comment. Nearly two dozen laws to keep New York City streets safe from e-bikes and scooters are still under consideration. The city council says e-bike collisions are up more than 30% this year compared to last year. The council has been evaluating 23 laws that run the gamut, with many targeting the roughly 65,000 workers who use e-bikes to make deliveries. The council has reignited their effort to regulate e-bikes after a 17-year-old died while speeding on one this summer. A new study finds about one in three Chicago households are food insecure, with nearly half of families with children struggling to afford enough food. Natalie Moorhead spoke with WGN.
5: I had to decide whether we were going to eat or whether my son was going to get his heart medication that he takes monthly. I do have a disabled child, and just knowing that I had to do that and with everything going on, it's definitely scary.
1: Illinois has also seen a 24% decline in SNAP enrollment since laws changed last summer, including about 100,000 children. I'm Ron Warner, USA Radio News.
6: Papa, why can't we telegraph while riding a horse?
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0: USA Radio News, I'm Ron Warner. Canadian Prime Minister Mark Carney has announced a $1.2 billion investment into ocean conservation. The money will expand Coast Guard marine monitoring, improve emergency response, and protect marine life. The announcement comes ahead of a Thursday deadline on a proposed pipeline from Alberta to British Columbia's Pacific coast. Millions of Americans receiving SNAP benefits will see a small increase starting today, with even bigger changes possible in the future. The maximum monthly benefit for a family of three in most states will rise by $23, while states will also take on a larger share of SNAP administrative costs. Starting today, states will be responsible for 75% of those costs, up from 50%. Analysts warn the higher costs could put pressure on state budgets and potentially lead to fewer services for SNAP participants. From America's News Network, USA Radio News.
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1: USA Radio News, I'm Ron Warner. An India airline captain is being praised for helping save lives after a cockpit stabbing aboard a Fly Dubai flight bound for Israel.
2: An Indian pilot is being hailed as a hero after preventing a potential disaster on a Fly Dubai flight bound for Israel. Captain Smit Machkar was at the controls when a co-pilot stabbed him, causing the Boeing 737 plane carrying 174 people to plummet. Passengers described how the pilot still managed to open the cockpit door to let them in to restrain the attacker. Other crew members on the flight took over landing the plane in Saudi Arabia. I'm Karen Chamas.
1: President Trump is promoting a proposed $54 billion natural gas project in Alaska, calling it significant for the U.S. economy and energy security. At an Oval Office event, Commerce Secretary Howard Lutnick said the project also has geopolitical importance.
3: This will change Alaska and it will change geopolitics because all of Southeast Asia is now going to get their gas after the senator uses it and reduces the cost to all Alaskans, right? All of Southeast Asia is going to be leaning on the president and the United States of America for their gas, for their natural resources, changing the way the world looks at America and works with America.
1: The proposed pipeline would carry gas from Alaska's North Slope to an LNG export terminal. South Korean officials, however, say their investment has not been finalized and still requires a review of the commercial viability. Two Indian nationals have been charged in an alleged scheme to smuggle and sell counterfeit Ozempic in the U.S. Prosecutors say Swapnadip Roy and Vicky Ramancha obtained fake medication from China and sold it to U.S. distributors at deep discounts. Roy was extradited from Italy and pleaded not guilty. Ramancha remains at large. From America's News Network, USA Radio News.
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1: President Trump has signed the Kay-Hagan Tick Reauthorization Act into law. The measure extends federal activities addressing vector-borne diseases through fiscal year 2030, continuing efforts to combat diseases spread by ticks, mosquitoes, and other vectors. The Justice Department is announcing the arrest of 10 people accused of voter fraud in Minnesota. On Wednesday, Attorney General Todd Blanche said the charges involved illegal voting in 2022 and 2024 and the primary elections earlier this year. Blanche says defendants that have been charged include foreign nationals from Brazil, Ghana, and Liberia. Blanche said they made false claims that they were citizens. California Governor Gavin Newsom signed laws aimed at protecting workers from the risks of artificial intelligence. He also blasted President Trump on Wednesday for not passing comprehensive AI regulations at a time when the industry's leaders are warning about the risks of the technology. He weighed in on other topics, including his deliberations on whether to run for president and a billionaire tax proposal that is on November's ballot. It comes on Newsom's final day to sign or veto bills before he terms out in January. The FDA is launching a nationwide effort to recruit new members for its advisory committees, seeking scientific experts and consumer representatives. The panels provide independent recommendations on drugs, vaccines, medical devices, and other products. Consumer nominations are due by November 15th, with scientific and professional nominations due by November 30th. I'm Ron Warner, USA Radio News.
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0: USA Radio News, I'm Ron Warner. The Federal Reserve and FDIC have found no deficiencies in the latest living wills submitted by 15 banking organizations. The plans outline how banks with more than $250 billion in assets would be orderly resolved if they face severe financial distress or failure. NASA is adding three new science instruments to help prepare for its planned moon base. The instruments will monitor lunar hazards, search for underground lava tubes that could shelter astronauts, and map ice deposits and surface conditions near the lunar South Pole. NASA says the research will help make future lunar operations safer. New DNA analysis using Thomas Jefferson's hair provides the strongest evidence yet that he fathered children with Sally Hemings, whom he enslaved in Monticello. Scientists compared Jefferson's genome with descendants of Hemings' sons, Madison and Eston, finding genetic matches that support Jefferson's paternity. From America's News Network, USA Radio News.
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1: USA Radio News, I'm Ron Warner. A Cold War-era U.S. spy satellite has suddenly broken apart in orbit, creating a cloud of debris about 480 miles above Earth. USA 32, nicknamed Farah 3, was launched in 1988 and apparently had been inactive for decades. The cause remains unknown, and the U.S. Space Force is tracking the debris. There's no evidence that the breakup was deliberate. The Senate Health Committee has advanced President Trump's nominee for Surgeon General, Dr. Nicole Safier, on a 12-11 party-line vote. Safier, a radiologist and former Fox News medical contributor, faced questions about childhood vaccines during her confirmation hearing. She said she does not believe vaccines cause autism. Her nomination now goes to the full Senate. A California couple accused of killing their son-in-law in a public park have been charged with murder.
2: An elderly California couple, Shili Chen and Shoyoung Zhang, both 77, have been charged with murder after authorities say they shot their son-in-law to death days before he and the couple's daughter were set for a hearing in a bitter divorce case. Prosecutors also say surveillance video shows both Chen and Zhang shooting the victim. Jonathan McKenzie, who was a 40-year-old transgender, was shot to death in the parking lot of a sports complex east of San Francisco. He and his wife had both filed restraining orders as each accused the other of years of physical, emotional, and psychological abuse. The pair were also embroiled in a custody battle over the couple's three young children. I'm Lisa Dwyer.
1: A Slovenian stuntman has set a new Guinness World Record by holding a handstand while his entire body was engulfed in flames for 47 seconds. 35-year-old Philip Krisnik performed the stunt in Vienna, Austria, after extensive training. Safety crews stood by with fire extinguishers, and Krisnik escaped without injury. From America's News Network, USA Radio News.
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1: The Justice Department has filed complaints against judges over immigration enforcement surge comments.
4: The Justice Department filed a complaint over comments by judges about immigration enforcement. The complaint alleges seven federal judges in Minnesota violated judicial ethics by speaking to the New York Times about their experience dealing with a flood of cases during the immigration crackdown in and around Minneapolis last winter. Attorney General Todd Blanche says the judges must recuse themselves from all criminal or civil cases involving the Department of Homeland Security.
5: The comments are not only overtly political, itself a violation, but also concern matters pending before these judges or still in the appellate process.
4: Ed Donahue, Washington.
1: A former Northern Arizona University fraternity leader has been sentenced to 60 days in jail and 3 years of probation for his role in a deadly hazing. Carter Eslick pleaded guilty to felony hazing after 18-year-old Colin Martinez died of alcohol poisoning in January. Eslick must also complete 305 anti-hazing presentations during his probation. Pennsylvania has reported its fifth measles-associated death this year involving an unvaccinated Lancaster County resident. The state now has 943 confirmed cases across 39 counties, including 40 new cases since Monday. Pennsylvania's outbreak is the nation's largest ongoing outbreak as the state and federal officials continue to differ over the number of measles deaths. I'm Ron Warner, USA Radio News.
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0: USA Radio News, I'm Ron Warner. The New York Attorney General's office will investigate Cornell University's response to a 2024 alleged rape at a fraternity. The office confirmed yesterday that it will be conducting a review of the matter. This comes after Governor Kathy Hochul announced that she was ordering an independent review of the university's response. In addition, Cornell has agreed to an independent investigation into how it handled the case involving a former student who alleges seven frat brothers drugged her and sexually assaulted her. A shark was caught on video swimming through a flooded New Jersey neighborhood during last week's nor'easter. The footage was recorded in Surf City, where storm flooding pushed water from Barnegat Bay into residential streets. A marine biologist identified the animal as a smooth dogfish, a small, generally harmless shark common to the area. From America's News Network, USA Radio News.
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5: USA Radio News, I'm Ron Warner. Mediators are working to broker a U.S.-Iran deal, but major hurdles remain.
6: Two regional officials speaking to the AP confirm that mediators are working with both Iran and the US on a proposal that would include reopening the Strait of Hormuz and lifting the US blockade and then removing sanctions on Iran. According to the draft text being discussed, the Strait would reopen in accordance with a separate deal that Iran's been discussing with Oman on the other side of the Strait, and it would include no tolls, something Tehran has pursued. That deal seeks to temporarily manage shipping traffic on what was seen as an international waterway before the war. One source says the UK is seeking Iranian concessions on nuclear issues that would include allowing inspectors to enter the country. I'm Charles de Ledesma.
5: The Senate has failed to advance a bill that attempts to address voter worries about data centers and their impact on energy bills. The bill fell victim to an election year clash on how to best address the growing concern. The measure needed 60 votes to advance, but fell short at 57-43. The bill's sponsor, Senator John Husted, a Republican from Ohio, is in a tough re-election battle in a state with a huge data center presence. Democrats said the bill didn't go far enough to help consumers, but Husted said Senate Democrats showed with their opposition that they weren't concerned about the issue of affordability. The measure had passed 417-3 in the House. Flock Safety's AI-powered license plate cameras are facing growing scrutiny over privacy and security. A recent investigation found hackers physically accessed a camera and recovered stored data. A Senate hearing also examined how widely police can search and share information. Senator Josh Hawley has introduced legislation requiring tighter controls on data retention, security, and searches. From America's News Network, USA Radio News.
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5: British Prime Minister Andy Burnham says there are strong indications Iran played a part in a suspected terror incident near RAF Fairford, a U.S.-used air base. Five British men were arrested near the base, but police found no explosives, only gasoline in their vans. The men were released on strict bail conditions and remain under investigation. Iran denies any involvement. Canadian Prime Minister Mark Carney has announced a $1.2 billion investment into ocean conservation. The money will expand Coast Guard marine monitoring, improve emergency response, and protect marine life. The announcement comes ahead of a Thursday deadline on a proposed pipeline from Alberta to British Columbia's Pacific Coast. Texas authorities have thwarted a planned attack on the state capitol after receiving a credible tip Tuesday. DPS and FBI arrested 40-year-old Benny Caldera Jr. at his Converse home early Wednesday. He was charged with making a terroristic threat against a public servant. The investigation continues with increased security at the capitol. A federal judge has cleared Paramount Skydance's roughly $110 billion takeover of Warner Brothers Discovery, resolving the final legal hurdle. The deal is expected to close October 6th, creating a media giant combining CBS, CNN, Paramount Plus, and HBO Max. The settlement also requires more U.S. film production and an editorial independence board for CNN and CBS. I'm Ron Warner, USA Radio News.
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0: USA Radio News, I'm Ron Warner. The White House has removed CNN from the television press pool for President Trump's upcoming trip, despite a federal judge ordering the administration to restore CNN's White House access. CNN had been scheduled to provide pool coverage, but the White House replaced it with Real America's Voice. The dispute is now headed back to court. Two United Rental employees are dead and another is hospitalized after a co-worker opened fire Wednesday in Manassas, Virginia. Police identified the suspect as 37-year-old Marvin Grant of Charlotte, North Carolina. Grant fled and later killed himself during a standoff with police. The shooter's motive remains unclear. One man is dead and a woman is wounded after a shooting at an Oak Brook, Illinois mall. Police say an altercation involving five people in two vehicles led to gunfire in the parking lot. Three people were taken into custody after one vehicle fled. The mall remained open with no ongoing threat reported. From America's News Network, USA Radio News.
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2: USA Radio News, I'm Ron Warner. Tennessee's governor has halted executions following a problem during Wednesday's lethal injection of Krista Gayle Pike. WPLN reporter Catherine Sweeney says she watched Pike receive two rounds of the drug phenobarbital.
3: When they told us to leave at 8:53, Krista Pike was still breathing. They did two separate rounds of pentobarbital, which I've never seen before. The protocol does say that they should do a second round if the person is still alive.
2: The execution attempt was stopped after Pike survived the initial procedure. State officials are expected to review what happened before any further executions are carried out. The U.S. Federal Trade Commission has opened an investigation into OpenAI, Anthropic, and other artificial intelligence companies over dangers their technology may pose to consumers, the agency said Wednesday. The AI giants and other tech companies in recent months have disclosed examples of their AI agents going beyond human instructions, finding their way onto the internet, and hacking external websites. An FTC spokesman confirmed the investigation, but declined further comment. Nearly two dozen laws to keep New York City streets safe from e-bikes and scooters are still under consideration. The city council says e-bike collisions are up more than 30% this year compared to last year. The council has been evaluating 23 laws that run the gamut, with many targeting the roughly 65,000 workers who use e-bikes to make deliveries. The council has reignited their effort to regulate e-bikes after a 17-year-old died while speeding on one this summer. The FDA is launching a nationwide effort to recruit new members for its advisory committees, seeking scientific experts and consumer representatives. The panels provide independent recommendations on drugs, vaccines, medical devices, and other products. Consumer nominations are due by November 15th, with scientific and professional nominations due by November 30th. From America's News Network, USA Radio News.
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2: An India airline captain is being praised for helping save lives after a cockpit stabbing aboard a Fly Dubai flight bound for Israel.
5: An Indian pilot is being hailed as a hero after preventing a potential disaster on a Fly Dubai flight bound for Israel. Captain Smit Machkar was at the controls when a co-pilot stabbed him, causing the Boeing 737 plane carrying 174 people to plummet. Passengers described how the pilot still managed to open the cockpit door to let them in to restrain the attacker. Other crew members on the flight took over landing the plane in Saudi Arabia. I'm Karen Chamas.
2: Swiss glaciers have lost over 5% of their ice volume in 2026 as heat waves and low winter snow accelerate the thaw.
6: In this year, we had a loss of 5.5% of the remaining ice volume in Switzerland. This is almost record.
7: Matthias Huss, head of the Swiss Glacier Monitoring Service, GLAMOS.
6: The loss over the last 5 years, it goes up to 20%.
7: This summer's heat waves and last winter's low snowfall to blame.
6: The protection of the glaciers was limited. The snow has disappeared early, and therefore the melting has started earlier.
7: Creating streams of meltwater. Who says the glacial ice is hundreds of meters thick and will take decades to vanish completely.
6: But these glaciers are not alive anymore, so they're on their way to die.
7: I'm Ben Thomas.
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0: USA Radio News, I'm Ron Warner. War Secretary Pete Hegseth has announced six new initiatives, including a four-star autonomous warfare command focused on drones and artificial intelligence. Hegseth also plans to cut the number of generals and admirals by 20%, create an office of religious affairs, study the future of warfare, and build a new military base. California Governor Gavin Newsom signed laws aimed at protecting workers from the risk of artificial intelligence. He also blasted President Trump on Wednesday for not passing comprehensive AI regulations at a time when the industry's leaders are warning about the risks of the technology. He weighed in on other topics, including his deliberations on whether to run for president and a billionaire tax proposal that is on November's ballot. It comes on Newsom's final day to sign or veto bills before he terms out in January. From America's News Network, USA Radio News.
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1: USA Radio News, I'm Ron Warner. An Alabama senator says a pilot's alleged attempt to crash a Fly Dubai flight carrying 174 people shows the continuing threat of terrorism. The co-pilot stabbed the captain during Wednesday's flight from Dubai to Tel Aviv. Passengers subdued the attacker before the plane made an emergency landing in Saudi Arabia.
2: Well, avoided a disaster, but you have to look back over the last 10, 15 years. There's been tens of thousands of terrorist attacks, and all of them, I mean absolutely all of them, have been Islamic terrorists.
1: Alabama Republican Senator Tommy Tuberville appearing on Newsmax. Tennessee halted the execution of death row inmate Krista Pike after a second lethal injection attempt appeared unsuccessful. Witnesses heard Pike breathing after the curtain closed and paramedics arrived. Roane County News reporter Damon Lawrence was a witness.
3: It appeared that this did not go like they thought it was supposed to go, but we don't know that. When we left the building, so far as we knew, she was probably still alive. You just saw the emergency vehicles pull up.
1: Pike was convicted in the 1995 killing of 19-year-old Colleen Slemmer. A federal judge has cleared Paramount Skydance's roughly $110 billion takeover of Warner Brothers Discovery, resolving the final legal hurdle. The deal is expected to close October 6th, creating a media giant combining CBS, CNN, Paramount Plus, and HBO Max. The settlement also requires more U.S. film production and an editorial independence board for CNN and CBS. Veterans who served at Nevada's Tonopah Test Range and other classified sites are seeking benefits for possible radiation-related health problems. A proposed federal measure would cover veterans who served across the Nevada Test and Training Range, which includes the area around the secretive Area 51, and require a study of toxic exposures and cancer risks. From America's News Network, USA Radio News.
4: 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His rapid recovery and return to normal life is a story that shows God's power to heal and his faithfulness in answering prayers. The Miracle Man is available online through Amazon, Barnes & Noble, and other booksellers.
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1: The Justice Department is announcing the arrest of 10 people accused of voter fraud in Minnesota. On Wednesday, Attorney General Todd Blanche said the charges involved illegal voting in 2022 and 2024 and the primary elections earlier this year. Blanche says defendants that have been charged include foreign nationals from Brazil, Ghana, and Liberia. Blanche said they made false claims that they were citizens. San Diego is facing a new lawsuit over its network of automated license plate reader cameras. The suit challenges the more than 500 cameras used by the San Diego Police Department, arguing they track drivers and violate privacy rights under the California Constitution. The case was filed in San Diego Superior Court by the American Civil Liberties Union Foundation of San Diego and Imperial Counties on behalf of the Partnership for the Advancement of New Americans. The group wants the city to stop using the technology, remove the cameras, and delete data already collected. Supporters of the cameras say they help solve crimes, while critics say they create a citywide tracking system. The lawsuit also points to cases where license plate reader data allegedly contributed to wrongful arrests. Miss Rachel is facing criticism over her increasingly outspoken political activism. The children's entertainer says she is political and has defended speaking out on Gaza, immigration, and other issues. Critics argue parents may not expect political messaging from a trusted children's educator, while Miss Rachel says parents can decide what their children watch. I'm Ron Warner, USA Radio News.
6: 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I just want to warn you, traffic is tough out there.
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0: USA Radio News, I'm Ron Warner. A Senate vote has stalled legislation aimed at restricting stock trading by members of Congress. The Stop Insider Trading Act failed to advance Wednesday 53-47, short of the 60 votes needed. The bill would prohibit lawmakers, their spouses, and dependent children from buying new individual stocks while requiring advance notice of certain sales. Democrats argued the measure doesn't go far enough and objected to a voter ID provision included in the bill. A Cold War-era U.S. spy satellite has suddenly broken apart in orbit, creating a cloud of debris about 480 miles above Earth. USA-32, nicknamed Farah-3, was launched in 1988 and apparently had been inactive for decades. The cause remains unknown, and the U.S. Space Force is tracking the debris. There's no evidence that the breakup was deliberate. From America's News Network, USA Radio News.
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1: USA Radio News, I'm Ron Warner. The often challenged ICE detention policy is on its way to the Supreme Court. Justices have agreed to hear the case during their next term, which opens next week. At issue is the Trump administration's interpretation of the policy that gives ICE the right to detain immigrants with roots in the U.S. instead of just recent border crossers. More than 450 judges, including some Trump appointees, have rejected the policy in lower courts more than 20,000 times in the past 14 months. Texas Congressman Chip Roy is renewing calls for the Save America Act after New Jersey acknowledged a software error that registered about 6,600 non-citizens to vote, with fewer than 400 casting ballots. He spoke with Fox News.
2: A lot of people weren't, you know, fully buying it, but we kept talking about it, and we built momentum behind it because people really understood the average American. They want to make sure that only American citizens can vote in their elections. Now you saw what happened in New Jersey, and now this is a pretty big number.
1: Roy says the development should increase Senate support for requiring proof of citizenship to register for federal elections. A toddler at a Canton, Michigan daycare pulled a loaded handgun from a backpack, prompting a lockdown and a police response. No one was hurt.
3: Our officers responded quickly, secured the weapon, and immediately began an investigation. I want to make sure that I'm clear. There is no ongoing threat to the community at this time.
1: The child's parents are expected to face charges, and police say one parent is in custody while the other remains under investigation. New SNAP work requirements are now in effect, with some exemptions removed under President Trump's spending law. More than 2 million Americans could lose food assistance, depending on how states implement the rules. Joel Berg is the CEO of Hunger Free America and spoke with ABC News.
4: Everyone subject to these work requirements are legally eligible for the program. So this has nothing to do with fraud. This is a bait and switch.
1: Veterans and other recipients now face additional work reporting requirements. From America's News Network, USA Radio News.
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1: A Fly Dubai flight carrying more than 170 people plunged 17,000 feet after an Omani co-pilot allegedly stabbed the captain and tried to crash the plane. President Trump spoke about it.
6: The plane was going sharply down at an unbelievable angle, so sharp that the rudder ripped off the back of the plane. The plane wasn't designed to go at a speed anywhere near that.
1: Passengers subdued him, while other pilots took control and landed safely in Saudi Arabia. The motive remains under investigation. The New York Attorney General's office will investigate Cornell University's response to a 2024 alleged rape at a fraternity. The office confirmed yesterday that it will be conducting a review of the matter. This comes after Governor Kathy Hochul announced that she was ordering an independent review of the university's response. In addition, Cornell has agreed to an independent investigation into how it handled the case involving a former student who alleges seven frat brothers drugged her and sexually assaulted her. An AI-generated political ad is the center of a dispute in Wisconsin's 3rd Congressional District. Democrat Rebecca Cook has sent Republican Congressman Derek Van Orden a cease and desist letter alleging an AI video falsely depicts her making a statement she never made. Van Orden has defended his use of the videos, responding with another AI-themed post. The dispute comes as Wisconsin campaigns face growing questions about artificial intelligence and political advertising. I'm Ron Warner, USA Radio News.
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0: USA Radio News, I'm Ron Warner. The White House has removed CNN from the television press pool for President Trump's upcoming trip, despite a federal judge ordering the administration to restore CNN's White House access. CNN had been scheduled to provide pool coverage, but the White House replaced it with Real America's Voice. The dispute is now headed back to court. NASA is adding three new science instruments to help prepare for its planned moon base. The instruments will monitor lunar hazards, search for underground lava tubes that could shelter astronauts, and map ice deposits and surface conditions near the lunar South Pole. NASA says the research will help make future lunar operations safer. President Trump has signed the Kay-Hagan Tick Reauthorization Act into law. The measure extends federal activities addressing vector-borne diseases through fiscal year 2030, continuing efforts to combat diseases spread by ticks, mosquitoes, and other vectors. From America's News Network, USA Radio News.
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2: An India airline captain is being praised for helping save lives after a cockpit stabbing aboard a Fly Dubai flight bound for Israel.
3: An Indian pilot is being hailed as a hero after preventing a potential disaster on a Fly Dubai flight bound for Israel. Captain Smit Machkar was at the controls when a co-pilot stabbed him, causing the Boeing 737 plane carrying 174 people to plummet. Passengers described how the pilot still managed to open the cockpit door to let them in to restrain the attacker. Other crew members on the flight took over landing the plane in Saudi Arabia. I'm Karen Chamas.
2: The Senate Health Committee has advanced President Trump's nominee for Surgeon General, Dr. Nicole Safier, on a 12-11 party line vote. Safier, a radiologist and former Fox News medical contributor, faced questions about childhood vaccines during her confirmation hearing. She said she does not believe vaccines cause autism. Her nomination now goes to the full Senate. Five Indianapolis police officers face criminal charges for allegedly misusing Flock license plate cameras to track romantic partners, spouses, and other people for personal reasons. Ryan Mears, Marion County prosecutor, spoke with CBS News.
4: He would meet women out in the community, and then from there would enter their information into the Flock camera system, and then the allegation is that he would use that information to track them.
2: Four officers were suspended and recommended for termination, while a fifth resigned. Police are tightening access and auditing the system. Texas lawmakers are seriously talking about annexing parts of New Mexico. West Texas Representative Brooks Landgraf says it was actually their politicians who brought up the idea.
5: I feel like Santa Fe treats them like an extraction colony, you know, rather than being a co-equal part of the state.
2: The state AG's office says annexation would require approval from both state legislatures and Congress. From America's News Network, USA Radio News.
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2: The Senate has failed to advance a bill that attempts to address voter worries about data centers and their impact on energy bills. The bill fell victim to an election year clash on how to best address the growing concern. The measure needed 60 votes to advance, but fell short at 57-43. The bill's sponsor, Senator John Husted, a Republican from Ohio, is in a tough re-election battle in a state with a huge data center presence. Democrats said the bill didn't go far enough to help consumers, but Husted said Senate Democrats showed with their opposition that they weren't concerned about the issue of affordability. The measure had passed 417-3 in the House. Mediators are working to broker a U.S.-Iran deal, but major hurdles remain.
7: Two regional officials speaking to the AP confirm that mediators are working with both Iran and the U.S. on a proposal that would include reopening the Strait of Hormuz and lifting the U.S. blockade and then removing sanctions on Iran. According to the draft text being discussed, the Strait would reopen in accordance with a separate deal that Iran's been discussing with Oman on the other side of the Strait, and it would include no tolls, something Tehran has pursued. That deal seeks to temporarily manage shipping traffic on what was seen as an international waterway before the war. One source says the UK is seeking Iranian concessions on nuclear issues that would include allowing inspectors to enter the country. I'm Charles de Ledesma.
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0: USA Radio News, I'm Ron Warner. Nearly two dozen laws to keep New York City streets safe from e-bikes and scooters are still under consideration. The city council says e-bike collisions are up more than 30% this year compared to last year. The council has been evaluating 23 laws that run the gamut, with many targeting the roughly 65,000 workers who use e-bikes to make deliveries. The council has reignited their effort to regulate e-bikes after a 17-year-old died while speeding on one this summer. Flock Safety's AI-powered license plate cameras are facing growing scrutiny over privacy and security. A recent investigation found hackers physically accessed a camera and recovered stored data. A Senate hearing also examined how widely police can search and share information. Senator Josh Hawley has introduced legislation requiring tighter controls on data retention, security, and searches. From America's News Network, USA Radio News.
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1: 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The White House has removed CNN from the television press pool for President Trump's upcoming trip, despite a federal judge ordering the administration to restore CNN's White House access. CNN had been scheduled to provide pool coverage, but the White House replaced it with Real America's Voice. The dispute is now headed back to court. An AI-generated campaign video is sparking a dispute in western Wisconsin. Democrat Rebecca Cook has sent Republican Congressman Derek Van Orden a cease and desist letter alleging the video falsely puts words in her mouth. Van Orden has defended the posts. A Senate vote has stalled a bill restricting stock trading by members of Congress. The Stop Insider Trading Act failed 53-47. Democrats cited concerns over the bill's scope and a voter ID provision included in the legislation. The Federal Reserve and FDIC have found no deficiencies in the latest living wills submitted by 15 banking organizations. The plans outline how banks with more than $250 billion in assets would be orderly resolved if they face severe financial distress or failure. One man is dead and a woman is wounded after a shooting at an Oak Brook, Illinois mall. Police say an altercation involving five people in two vehicles led to gunfire in the parking lot. Three people were taken into custody after one vehicle fled. The mall remained open with no ongoing threat reported. The BBC has removed an article examining the growth trend of unpainted fingernails after backlash over claims it could reinforce racial and class-based beauty standards. The article quoted a beauty journalist who said, "Calling bare nails elegant or tasteful can perpetuate white supremacist standards." New DNA analysis using Thomas Jefferson's hair provides the strongest evidence yet that he fathered children with the Sally Hemings, whom he enslaved in Monticello. Scientists compared Jefferson's genome with descendants of Hemings' sons, Madison and Eston, finding genetic matches that support Jefferson's paternity. From America's News Network, USA Radio News.
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1: President Trump is promoting a proposed $54 billion natural gas project in Alaska, calling it significant for the U.S. economy and energy security. At an Oval Office event, Commerce Secretary Howard Lutnick said the project also has geopolitical importance.
3: This will change Alaska and it will change geopolitics because all of Southeast Asia is now going to get their gas after the senator uses it and reduces the cost to all Alaskans, right? All of Southeast Asia is going to be leaning on the president and the United States of America for their gas, for their natural resources, changing the way the world looks at America and works with America.
1: The proposed pipeline would carry gas from Alaska's North Slope to an LNG export terminal. South Korean officials, however, say their investment has not been finalized and still requires a review of the commercial viability. Tennessee halted the execution of death row inmate Krista Pike after a second lethal injection attempt appeared unsuccessful. Witnesses heard Pike breathing after the curtain closed and paramedics arrived. Roane County News reporter Damon Lawrence was a witness.
4: It appeared that this did not go like they thought it was supposed to go, but we don't know that. When we left the building, so far as we knew, she was probably still alive. You just saw the emergency vehicles pull up.
1: Pike was convicted in the 1995 killing of 19-year-old Colleen Slemmer. I'm Ron Warner, USA Radio News.
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0: USA Radio News, I'm Ron Warner. Pennsylvania has reported its fifth measles-associated death this year involving an unvaccinated Lancaster County resident. The state now has 943 confirmed cases across 39 counties, including 40 new cases since Monday. Pennsylvania's outbreak is the nation's largest ongoing outbreak as the state and federal officials continue to differ over the number of measles deaths. New SNAP work requirements are now in effect, with some exemptions removed under President Trump's spending law. More than 2 million Americans could lose food assistance, depending on how states implement the rules. Joel Berg is the CEO of Hunger Free America and spoke with ABC News.
1: Everyone subject to these work requirements are legally eligible for the program. So this has nothing to do with fraud. This is a bait and switch.
0: Veterans and other recipients now face additional work reporting requirements. From America's News Network, USA Radio News.
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1: USA Radio News, I'm Ron Warner. An Alabama senator says a pilot's alleged attempt to crash a Fly Dubai flight carrying 174 people shows the continuing threat of terrorism. The co-pilot stabbed the captain during Wednesday's flight from Dubai to Tel Aviv. Passengers subdued the attacker before the plane made an emergency landing in Saudi Arabia.
2: Well, avoided a disaster, but you have to look back over the last 10, 15 years. There's been tens of thousands of terrorist attacks, and all of them, I mean absolutely all of them, have been Islamic terrorists.
1: Alabama Republican Senator Tommy Tuberville appearing on Newsmax. The Justice Department has filed complaints against judges over immigration enforcement surge comments.
3: The Justice Department filed a complaint over comments by judges about immigration enforcement. The complaint alleges seven federal judges in Minnesota violated judicial ethics by speaking to the New York Times about their experience dealing with a flood of cases during the immigration crackdown in and around Minneapolis last winter. Attorney General Todd Blanche says the judges must recuse themselves from all criminal or civil cases involving the Department of Homeland Security.
4: The comments are not only overtly political, itself a violation, but also concern matters pending before these judges or still in the appellate process.
3: Ed Donahue, Washington.
1: More than half of U.S. states now restrict foreign ownership of farmland, while foreign interests hold about 46 million acres nationwide.
5: At the end of calendar year 2022, a supermajority of states in the United States affirmatively allowed for foreign ownership, regardless of country of origin. 30 or so states now have some type of restriction on foreign ownership.
1: Harrison Pittman of the National Agricultural Law Center went on to tell RFD-TV that most foreign-owned acreage belongs to investors from allied countries, while many new restrictions target nations considered adversaries. From America's News Network, USA Radio News.
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1: Texas Congressman Chip Roy is renewing calls for the Save America Act after New Jersey acknowledged a software error that registered about 6,600 non-citizens to vote, with fewer than 400 casting ballots. He spoke with Fox News.
8: But a lot of people weren't, you know, fully buying it, but we kept talking about it and we built momentum behind it because people really understood the average American. They want to make sure that only American citizens can vote in their elections. Now you saw what happened in New Jersey, and now this is a pretty big number.
1: Roy says the development should increase Senate support for requiring proof of citizenship to register for federal elections. A federal judge has cleared Paramount Skydance's roughly $110 billion takeover of Warner Brothers Discovery, resolving the final legal hurdle. The deal is expected to close October 6th, creating a media giant combining CBS, CNN, Paramount Plus, and HBO Max. The settlement also requires more U.S. film production and an editorial independence board for CNN and CBS. Millions of Americans receiving SNAP benefits will see a small increase starting today, with even bigger changes possible in the future. The maximum monthly benefit for a family of three in most states will rise by $23, while states will also take on a larger share of SNAP administrative costs. Starting today, states will be responsible for 75% of those costs, up from 50%. Analysts warn the higher costs could put pressure on state budgets and potentially lead to fewer services for SNAP participants. I'm Ron Warner, USA Radio News.
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0: USA Radio News. I'm Anthony Lucero. President Trump says he'll soon decide whether to make a deal with Iran or resume major attacks. Tehran has proposed ending the war and reopening the Strait of Hormuz. Washington has rejected the terms. Diplomacy remains stalled as both sides prepare for further escalation. Krista Pike remains in critical condition after surviving two lethal injection attempts in Tennessee. Her attorney, Randy Spivey.
1: At least seven needles used in her left arm alone, one of which appeared to be bent when it was pulled from her arm after an unsuccessful attempt.
0: Governor Bill Lee has suspended executions through the remainder of the year and ordered an independent review. The state still plans to go ahead with her execution if she survives. At the closing bell, the Dow gained 21 points today, the S&P 500 climbed 15, and the NASDAQ picked up 11. From America's News Network, this is USA Radio News.
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1: 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Iran is preparing a broader response if the United States resumes large-scale attacks. That includes potential strikes against U.S. interests and regional allies. Iranian-backed groups in Lebanon, Yemen, and Iraq have reportedly been placed on standby